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2: Are we able to contact the full company our end, start getting things off of Perry P.D.'s request and get coordinates for it, if it's showing in the ocean area?
1: Perry P.D.'s already pinging the phone.
2: Four. 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
1: Kippy.
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1: 4-4.
0: Lincoln Town, Lincoln, 6525, LTL 6525, we're going to be southbound, just south of Exit 10.
1: Southbound, south of 10.
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0: 6726 Canisius Springwater Road in the town of Canisius for the violation of an order. The complainant is in his shop, Mikhail Boggs, who he has an OOP against, just backed into the driveway and went into the house.
1: 10-4.

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0: 10-3.
1: 34, Lincoln Edward Victor 5264, LEV 5264. I'll be on the circle from the fire hall.
0: Circle.
2: 119, Livonia.
0: Can you start towards 155? It's going to be a complete stay away.
2: That'll work.
1: One on the first pitch. I can dig his back up.
0: I'll put you on it.
3: Sounds like dispatch.
0: 476.
3: Can you change this to an ETL on our end, and I'll be 10-8 with negative contact. I'll advise Spirit PD.

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1: 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According to the caller, he was

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1: 16, I'm all of them.
0: Copy, you're all of them. 119, copy.
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1: Last seen a calling, let me see him dispatch.

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Have your status.

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0: Strong, Alice.
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1: 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The last name at Farmer Shore.
0: Have it.
2: Two things. 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
0: Copy.

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1: Marine 2, Red Lake.
0: You're responding to the area of 5227 West Lake Road. This is going to be a request from Boer Hill. Looking for a white and brown C2 jet boat with 3 passengers aboard. Their lights went out. 5227 West Lake.
1: No, pause. Those are 97.
0: I see.

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1: 1-4-4.
0: 713-1884. 713-1884. I'll be southbound, just north of exit 8.
1: Southbound north 8.

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0: We're sending EMS to 34 Rochester Street, apartment 2 for the 50-year-old female, feels dizzy. 34 Rochester Street, apartment 2.
1: Received and route.

0: 152 Lawrence County Ambulance has requested 34 Rochester Street, apartment 2, for a 50-year-old female that's feeling dizzy with abdominal pain. That's Fire Sector 2, Lewis County. Ambulance has requested 34 Rochester Street, apartment 2 in the village of Avon, between West Main and Cemetery Street. For the 50-year-old female, feeling dizzy, say pray to.
1: P9 from Hamptons.
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0: 6726 Kenesha Springwater Road, Kane Hostels and Marshall, they report that a Don Van scooter came to Gary's residence and started hitting at them. Negative weapons. 6726 Kenesha Springwater Road.

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0: Linda.
1: I'm going to check the welfare of a white male, approximately 5'7", wearing a black tank top and jeans, that was yelling and carrying an open container. He was last seen walking northbound on 408 past the Nunde Lumber.
0: Copy.
1: So, are you going to be all set? Did you want a second car?
0: I'll be all set for now. I'll buy it for you.
1: Have you ill advised?

Dispatch to 169 Sheriff's Office. When you're clear, briefing. When you're clear, briefing. 103 North Main Street in the Village of Mount Morris for the animal complaint.

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0: Lincoln Frank Victor 8573 LFV 8573. I'll be at the truck stop. I copy.
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0: Treasure 169.
1: Law enforcement dispatch. Can you notify the jail? I'll be down in a few minutes.
0: 10-4. Treasure 169.
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1: 7-11.
0: That was negative on the mail. I'll be out at the 7-11 store attempting to obtain further. Unable to locate at this time. Follow advice.
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0: 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I'll be with him west in Portage Street of New York. ID when you're ready.
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0: 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Negative 10 talks. I'll be 10-8.
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1: 144.
0: Lincoln Charlie Nora 5337, LCN 5337, southbound at Sutton.
1: 717.

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0: Can you respond to the area 5909 Westlake Road in the Beachcomber for the cat that was struck and still in the roadway? Beachcomber.

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1: 169, left towards the door.
0: For the suspicious condition, 3445 Moffitt Road in the town of West Sparta, it's a dead end off of Pauline Road. Details are in the job. The complainant would like a call back.
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1: 24.
2: Boise, bro, 41 Williams Camp, BZ 41 WS, northbound 9.
1: Northbound 9.

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0: Boise Zebra 41 Williams Camp, BZ 41 WS, Northbound 9.
1: Northbound 9.

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1: message. One.
0: It's not going to be a cat. It's going to be a deceased fox if you conditional find DOT for removal.
1: Somewhere.

0: 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They do not have any 941 for that.
1: Copy.
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0: Harry PD called back. They have an updated location for that suicidal subject. It looks like she's been plotting at Ocean Hill and McCurdy Road. If you please check the area.
1: Yeah. They're also on 6 1844.

0: Realtor.
1: Amir, Yosaka Ave and Haley Ave for a dark blue or black sedan with the hazards on, doors open. It's been parked there for about a half hour. Sorry, Haley.
0: 10-4.

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1: 24-8.
0: Marietta, you brought me to the base of the city, southbound at 43.
1: Copy, you're southbound at 43.

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0: That vehicle is GOA, you can show us both 10-8.
1: 10-8. Dispatch to 184, your status? What's that?
2: What's that? 144 dispatch, I'm in the area. You got any updates?
1: Not at this time.

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1: Silver.

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0: This is actually 503.
1: 503.
0: There's one at 39 East South Street, the burned area for a group of seven people engaging in 220 activity. Burned area.
1: 10-4. Sorry, wait, copy, you can send me that as well.

Sergeant Fishman, Monday, your ambulance going into Allegheny County. It's going to be 11606 County Road 16 in the town of Grove, off of Wood and Parker Hill Road. The 79-year-old female with abdominal pain, 34. Sergeant Fishman, Monday, your ambulance to go into Allegheny County. It's going to be 11606 County Road 16 in the town of Grove, off of Wood and Parker Hill Road. For the 79-year-old female with abdominal pain, 34.

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0: Okay.
3: Probably 282s out at noise. I mean, out at strong.
0: Tell you're strong. One 6 9.
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0: 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Right, two in custody.
1: Three, one in custody.
0: Believe you said he had two.
1: Two in custody.

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0: 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You got 144 coming to the back. 10-9. 144 is coming to the back door to you guys.
1: It seems like
0: we're all set here, but that's fine. So 144 is closer.

0: 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It's going to be Lower Oak Ridge.
1: Got me.
2: 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I can come over that way with a K9.

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0: Harry, 10 minutes, yes.

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0: 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I'll have 07815 be with me now.
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0: 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DNC 1954. Nibiana Elizabeth Street, Danville.
1: Elizabeth Street in Danville.

0: Mission 146 for the priority one traffic.
1: 146 York.
0: 390 southbound from the Monroe County line, looking for a silver Honda SUV with no lights going high speed.
1: Copy. One 169 dispatch, I'll be clear of LCJ, clear my 15 at 10-8.
0: 10-8.
2: Literal sound 6 dispatch, you can send me the traffic light.
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0: 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Professor 119, here's Dallas 119.
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1: 146.
0: King Paul X-ray 9779, KPX 9779, southbound, south of 8.
1: Southbound, south of 8.

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1: 169.
0: I can't read the state, but it's going to be King King Frank 3478, KKF 3478. Going to be Main Street at Grove.
1: Canyon Grove.
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0: This is Ashley 119-169 for the backup. We responded 9045 Route 408 between North Sea Street and Hay Road in the town of Nunday. It's a commercial burglar alarm showing safe contact zone 3. That's 119-169. 9045 State Route 408 for the commercial burglar alarm showing the safe contact zone 3. Units responding, acknowledge.
1: 119. 165, top 8 is going to be just 1 second.
0: Okay.

0: speaking.
1: Thank you.
0: They got a hold of the key holder, says the building security, if you could just double check.
1: And where is it, the Dollar General?
0: Happen to you?
1: Sorry.
0: One 169, you can cancel.
1: 169 copies, thank you.

First District Geneseo for your unsatisfied name in Livingston County for the ALS, 200 Laughlin Lane, apartment 8 in the village, off of Haley Ave, for the 1-year-old that's currently seizing, it's party 1. First District Geneseo for your unsatisfied name in Livingston County for the ALS, 200 Laughlin Lane, apartment 8 in the village, off of Haley Ave, for the 1-year-old that's currently seizing, it's party 1.

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1: Washington comes.
0: I believe the address is going to be 2433 Tallman Road, Mount Morris, for the family trouble is currently in progress. I believe the female half's name is Chelsea Gray, and she's physically fighting with her boyfriend.
1: 10-4, I'll be here momentarily.
0: 10-11.
1: Hi, copy. 5-8 and 5-3-97.
0: Okay, I'm shooting.
1: Right, Tuesday.
0: Tuesday.

0: 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Conscious Land and breathing.
1: Conscious Land and breathing. Is he a Mr. Status? There's a Genesee, second page for unsettled ambulance. 200 Laughlin Lane, apartment 8 in the village off of Haley Ave. 51-year-old that was seizing now has difficulty breathing. It's party 1. Charge special to Genesee, second page for unsettled ambulance.

0: Facevano 11.
1: Well, 11.
0: The complainant was incompetent on the address, but she said that Chelsea's waiting outside with a 1.5-year-old.
1: Copy.

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0: Sending a mess to 158 Linden Street between Wadsworth and Sackett for this 31-year-old female for a lift assist.
1: See.
0: Sends to 158 Linden Street in the village of Avon off of Wadsworth and Sackett Road for the 71-year-old female, conscious of breathing out foul, negative injuries, 24. Fire Special 2, Livingston County, area moves to 158 Linden Street in the village of Avon off of Wadsworth and Sackett Road for the 71-year-old female, conscious of breathing out foul, negative injuries, 24.
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0: we got her up. She's fine. You can cancel any ambulance.
1: 10-4. Registration 639. Go ahead. Law enforcement's able to get her up. You guys can cancel.
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0: Marichana 317 State Street, the laundromat in Caledonia. The report is a burning smell outside of laundromat and claims to be in a black Ford Fusion.

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0: This is 076-939 for the backup. If you respond to 41 Spring Street to Haggerty Hall, in the village of Livonia between Puppy Lane and School Street, the commercial parking lot showing kids' room, motion detector. That's 076-939. 41 Spring Street, that Haggerty Hall in the village of Livonia for the commercial park alarm showing kids room 1 motion. Is just finally acknowledged.
1: 076.
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0: 4860 East Lake Road, downtown Livonia, between Price Road and McPherson Point. You're going to be looking for the injured deer that's in the middle of the road. 4860 East Lake Road.
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0: 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Where's my limo?
1: 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Being a 911 hang up, no answer on the call back.
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0: 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Can you put myself in 058 on a CR from 2024?
1: Yeah.
0: 31684
1: from 24, you said, right?
0: Yeah, it's affirmative.

0: 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Can you run a plate and tell me who it comes back to?
1: Go ahead, 162.
0: Lincoln Tom King 9009. LTK 9009.
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1: 078 train 7.
0: No, Mount Morris PD, could you respond to 14 Genesee Street? It's going to be the back apartment in the village of Mount Morris. Meet with Dan Van Skyver for the suspicious condition. He said his door was jimmied open overnight and items in the residence were misplaced. It's 14 Genesee Street, the back apartment.
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0: 346, 134, he says.
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0: AV 23, we're sending an ambulance to Stony Brook Park, reportedly in the North Pavilion by the service entrance. Could you, 21 in regards to that?

0: Fire dispatcher to Dansville for your status to ambulance. Livingston County for the ALS. Going into Stephen County, an area of State Route 36 and County Road, Oak Hill Road. It's going to be the Stony Brook Hilltop. 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She's in the North Pavilion by the service entrance. 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Livingston County for the ALS. To respond into Steuben County, State Route 36 and County Row Oak Hill Road. It's going to be the Stony Brook Hilltop. And for the 54-year-old female with trouble breathing, she's in the North Pavilion by the service entrance. 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
1: Six 288 on the way.
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0: 10-4.
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0: 24-6.
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0: Fire dispatcher, that's 6288.
1: Right.
0: Just be advised, after speaking with Steuben County, we got an updated location of Bacon Drive off of County Route 46.
1: Okay.
0: 5282, did you copy?

0: 82-3. I'm just reading your notes now. Is it the group camp they're trying to point out?
1: I believe so, 82-3.
0: Appreciate it, though. They're kind of head my way there.
1: Step 4, they do have a trooper on location.
0: I'm going to 21. I can barely hear the radio. It's raining so hard.
1: Step 4.
2: Six, sweetie.
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2: Per Steuben County, it's, if you turn off of 46 on the Aiken Drive, it's the north pavilion off the camping area.
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0: tu vas te faire curer.
1: Right.
0: Are you south of 390?
1: I'm on Sunnybrook Hill. We're trying to look for it. I'm trying to figure out Acom off of 46.
0: This way might be Oak Hill Road to County Road 47, then back to 46, and Acom Road will be on your left.
1: Yeah, I'm thinking it's that one little spot on the other side of the campsite that we don't really go there a lot for.
0: Definitely.

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1: 5282.
0: We're on our way.
1: Copy, you're on the way. And did you copy the location change?
0: We copy.
1: 10-4.

0: Hey, we're on location. Did you say there was a trooper there?
1: You're on location, and that's affirmative. There should be a trooper on location.
0: All right, if you want to check with him, it's a trail going all the way back. I don't know if we can drive back there, or if we might need a gator. See what he says first.
1: Copy, it's a Steuben County trooper. We'll give him a call.

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0: 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We'll be 19 with a 15 by 1.
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1: 2499.
0: King Adam Paul 6798, KAP 6798, I'll be northbound at exit 4.
1: Northbound at 4.

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0: 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I'll be southbound at exit 4.
1: Southbound exit 4, Maryland.

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0: Ambulance responding 212 Teresa Drive. The 88-year-old female that fell with a arm and knee.
1: Copy.
2: 404 dispatch, we got 37 Jefferson, peacekeeper.
0: 37 Jefferson.
2: That's permanent.
3: For an 88-year-old female that has fallen with an arm injury. It's priority 4. That's fire dispatcher Livingston County. Your ambulance requested to 212 Teresa Drive in the village of Avon between Collins Street and Hosmer Street. The 88-year-old female that fell with an arm injury. It's priority 4 call.

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1: Wondering. 82-3, just finished taking some pictures. I'll be clear.
0: Yeah, picture.
2: Cool, for the fish. I'm going to be 4-6 for the fish, Samuel.
0: 3-4-5.
3: Special 145 for Sheriff's Office complaint. Vista Hill between Kid Road and Mendeline Road. There's a dark brown horse with a black mane that has a lead on that's running in the road. Vista Hill close to Kid Road.
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1: Blanket Victory. What state did you say, I'm sorry?
0: It's going to be Maryland.
1: Not for a second.

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1: 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You mean it Gibson, Basil?
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0: You'll be going over the West Refine 1 Main Street in the village of Livonia between Victory Street and Livonia Station for the lockout of the gray Kia sedan. It's in the front row by the ATM. That's the Refine.
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2: One 849 dispatch, traffic stop, Maryland.
1: 1849 at Maryland, go ahead.
2: 8 George Paul, 6121, 8 GP, 6121, I'll be southbound at 30.
1: Southbound at 30.

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1: 162 South Maloney, Niagara.
0: 60055 East Ave on Lima Road. Subject male by the name of Jeffrey Mandel left the location last seen westbound. 5 and 20. Mother states he's got a warrant, that he stated he's got a warrant out for his arrest. I didn't see anything local. I'm going to take a look around and run through the portal for you. Described as a male, white, with a brown coat, tall, white sneakers. Possibly with an ear injury as well.
1: 10-4.

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1: 24-6, you can add me that.
0: 24-6,
2: right? 058 dispatch, can you advise the jail? We're 15.1 to the jail.
3: Yeah, 058.

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0: Affirmative.

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3: Portage at Gibbs.
4: 145, this is Simon in Texas, yeah.
0: Stuff. We're possibly going to be heading towards Springwater.
5: Switch 145.
4: Okay.
5: 145162, just be advised. The complainant says they left in a gray Toyota trying to get a license plate similar to Henry Boy Boy 8749, operated by Ryan Stoddard. Do you know his address other than he lives in Springwater? In house shows 7807 Pagelo Road in Springwater.
1: One, two, three, obviously.

0: Surprised that is a good plate on the 2015 Tundra color gray.
1: Yeah,

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0: 3-2-2-2-7-3-4-8-3. 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
0: 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I may have to serve paperwork.
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0: 24-6 dispatch, just update the card with that info, please.
1: I think it's in the area of the suspect on that warrant is in the area of Purcell and Big Tree walking southbound.
0: 24-6 dispatch. Can you just limit any sensitive information that might impede her success?
1: At that time, that was my issue.
2: One 16 dispatch, what's the update?
3: 116, continue 21.
0: Just add any notes to the card for all units involved.
1: Definitely.

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1: It's going to be Poffard.
0: Confirm. Special 078.
2: Yeah, 078, Mount Morris.
0: I realize you're a little bit off, but if you could start up to meet 213 down in York, Poffard. It's going to be doing an attempt to locate.
2: 10-400.

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0: Someone's car is tied up. If you can respond over to 1709 Coolbridge Road in the town of Avon for the fire department for the CO detector that's going off.
1: 10-4 now.

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0: On High Banks Road, at the intersection of Upper Mount Morris Road and the Tunnel Lester, going to be looking for the car versus deer. Negative injury and negative blocking. Looking for a Toyota RAV4 color red. High Banks Road and Upper Mount Morris Road.
1: 10-4-0.

0: Fire dispatcher to East Avon, your fire department in Lima. Your fire department requested to 1709 Polebridge Road in the town of Avon between East Main Street and Carriage Lane for the CO detector activation. No illness reported. Here's 7th Command Ops 1. It's fire dispatcher to East Avon, your fire department requested in Lima. Your fire department requested to 1709 Polebridge Road in the town of Avon between East Main Street and Carriage Lane for the CO detector activation. Your 7th Command Ops 1.
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2: 136.
0: Gotcha.
2: 139 and 058 is clear in the office. We can head over to assist 213.
0: All right, 10-4. That'll work. And 134, I'll put you back on pole bridge.
1: Copy.

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1: Copy 2702, eastbound on clear, back in service with a faulty detector. Lima base, do you copy?
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0: You just said.
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0: I'll be 10-8. Well, it was a false alarm.
1: Yeah, 10-8 was a false alarm.

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1: 7:10.
0: I'm going to be out with a Chevy Duramax. Plate's going to be 98633 Nora, boy. 98633 NB. We're going to be at Oakland and Daggett Road. It's parked here in Southbound Lane. No one in it.
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2: All set, I'll be out with Ontario County Deputy.
0: Tower.
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0: Clear the residence.
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1: Sheriff's Office, please. 019. 078, 408, Frontier Building.
0: Okay. 078, if you could respond to area 3445 Moffat Road in the tunnel west part of details on the job is stemming from arrest made there last night. There's subjects that are not on the verbal listing still staying there. Complaint like to be spoke, but he's not in the state. 3445 Moffat Road.
1: Done, Coroner.
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1: If you can respond over to 116 Lane, I got a call from a Tiffany who states her sons are at Jeff's house there, and there's a known 220 user, Enoch, at that address, and she doesn't want her kids around him. 106 Keating Lane.
0: Received, I'll be en route for my last stop.
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1: 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Is it okay to put her through?
2: Number 19.
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0: In the Thompson Market, you got a camper, a Rockwood camper, being towed with the drain cap off, leaking water. Complaining to have no other additional info. In the area, Thompson.
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0: system. Thank you for your. System. So, 101 keeping lane with Brittany. She says Stephen Van Skyver in a gray t-shirt is yelling at people and trying to start fights in the keeping lane area. It's 101 keeping lane.
1: Where is it?
0: Switch 823. Are you able to go back up with 710?
1: Yep, I just finished up my pictures for the tree that fell on our building. I can have that right now.
0: Step right, thank you.
1: 405, dispatch, I'm clear. Owner's been spoken to.
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0: 7-10, dispatching on 436 about the pass telegraph. You said it was a silver Kia SUV?
1: That's affirmative. Silver Kia SUV, and they were not able to get the plate.

0: 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Looking for the 91-year-old male. 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
1: 2882 en route.
0: 282 en route.
2: The ambulance responding. 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
0: Fire dispatch 282. 882. Just be advised, the caller was unsure of the exact apartment. There'll be someone outside waving you down. Abby.

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0: 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Was not able to locate GOAW tonight.
1: Tough. 405, did you copy?
2: 405, I copy. You can clear me as well.
1: Tough.

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1: 138,
0: 8641 Oakland Road in the town of Portage between Daggett Road and St. Helena Road. We're going to be meeting with Angelique, who stated that there were some individuals that came onto her property across the road. They left about 5 minutes ago in a small black SUV that was going north. 8641 Oakland Road.
1: 10-4.

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1: 6-1.
0: Correction for the 911. You can respond over to Mark's Pizzeria there in Avon for the family trouble. It's not in progress. You're going to be meeting with Lucas, who will be in the silver Honda Odyssey.
1: 161, copy.

0: Scusami. Dear Tony. Just be advised to complain with like another call back before you clear.
1: Then fine, I'm following them now.

Fire dispatcher to Caledonia, your fire department requested 2331 Lester Street in the village between West Street and Grainy Road for the fire alarm activation showing keypad activation. Your 7th Green Ops 1. That's fire dispatcher to Caledonia, your fire department requested 2331 Lester Street in the village of Caledonia between West Street and Grainy Road for the fire alarm activation showing keypad activation. Your 7th Green Ops 1.

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0: Apparently a couple departments in Monroe County have charges on him, so when they're done with him, they will call us.
1: And for that works.

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1: Caledonia Base is acknowledging the call.
2: Six three six on location.
1: 636 on location.
3: If you go along with the fire department, 331 Leicester Street in the Village of Caledonia for the residential fire alarm activation from the keypad, 331 Leicester Street.
4: And Bobby, and welcome to the
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5: Four C 36 in route as well.
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0: We do too.
1: Eleven zero on fire dispatch. Be on location. Resident coming to meet me out front. Nothing showing. 1.5, sorry.
0: 1101 is on location with a resident coming out and meeting him. Nothing showing at this time. Your assignment's gonna be an ops one. Fire dispatcher 2882.
2: 2882, go ahead.
0: I have law enforcement on the way to you. Do you still need them?
2: 2882, negative.
0: Copy, thank you.
1: Well, 1101, fire dispatch.
0: 1101.
1: It's going to be an accidental activation. There's no cause here.
0: Copy, accidental activation.
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0: Copy, the assignment's going back into service. 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
3: 4C27 is back.
4: Shift your overflow.
1: Yes. Got any base to 1101?

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1: We can all go back. It's going to be a wrong button activation.
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550 to Livonia for your ambulance showing status. 5738 East Lake Road in Canisius between Cedarwood Lane and McMillan. 72-year-old male that's fallen, negative injuries, still on the floor. That's Livonia for your ambulance. 5738 East Lake Road in Canisius. 72-year-old male that's fallen, negative injuries, looks assist. Priority 4.

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0: 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The male subject, possibly at 54 Meadow Drive.
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1: 24-6.
0: David Robert, X-ray 9215, DRX 9215, 390 southbound, exit 9 off ramp.
1: Southbound exit 9 off ramp.

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0: Lincoln Paul, X-ray, 6270, LPX, 6270, 390 southbound, X-8.
1: Southbound, X-8.

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0: 5017 River Road off of Colorville Road for the lock of a Hyundai Palisade not running.
1: And let me know.

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1: 1-849.
0: King Nora William 4236, KNW 4236, I'll be northbound of Presbyterian.

0: 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Humphrey. Actually going to be out at 2510 Barton Road.
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0: 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John 334, J 334. 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
1: One 6 1. Looks like the RO is Erica.
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4: Timothy's Church in Geneseo, between Pulbert Road and North Road. For the commercial fire alarm showing north and middle heat detectors. That's Fresh Richard 2 Geneseo for your fire department. 5015 Lakeville Road, the St. Timothy's Church, between Pulbert Road and North Road. For the commercial fire alarm, your fire channel is on 1.

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1: 6266.
0: Good morning. I'm going to be in service, 2nd Hamptons.
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3: 4-3-1, you're on location, not investigating. You do have a key holder responding. He'll be in a red Ford Maverick.
1: Okay.
3: Crow 3-1's on location, not investigating, with a key holder in route. You're fire off channels on one.

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0: 911 investigation, flying on Ridge Road, just west of Creek Road on the south side of the road in Tom on Morris. 911, final callback.
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1: Sounds like it's going to be 2568 Ridge Road. It doesn't verify on the map, though. Possibly ambulance call.
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1: 144.
0: Harry Boy, Edward 4721, and we 4721. It's going to be 15A, just north of Corby.
1: 15A, north of Corby.
2: 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For the 59-year-old female having heart problems with chest pain. The first Richard 2, Mount Morris for your ambulance, Livingston for the Alice Fortune. 2568 Ridge Road in Mount Morris, between Creek Road and Bull. 59-year-old female, passionate breathing with heart problems. Day price.
3: 2-4, be for an 8546, 036.

0: Dallas Fortune, 2568 Ridge Road in Town of Mount Morris, between Creek Road and Bull Road, for the 59-year-old female having heart problems with chest pain. The first pitch to Mount Morris for your ambulance, I'm just counting for the ALS portion. 2568 Ridge Road in Mount Morris, between Creek Road and Bull. 59-year-old female, cross heart breathing with heart problems. Day prior to
1: 24. Be front of 8546-036.
0: Tower.
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0: Mike, 79.
1: 79, go ahead.
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1: My apologies, bad reception. 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
0: Copy, 684, Mike 79, I believe it's going to be closer, you've been saying now. Copy. And Park, neighbor stating that there's four kids that are climbing the monument. No complaint to be seen.
2: Not for.
3: 8-1.
0: Copy.

0: 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Yeah.
1: 7-10.
0: Lincoln Frank Victor, 8998, Alfie, 8998. We at Parker Road, St. Helena.
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0: 15 minutes.
1: Okay.
0: 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Stand by, 138, your message.
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0: 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Can you have 161 go up to the county line to meet with them and then bring him 19?
2: 161's in out.
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2: 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They're just commencing furniture. 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
1: 1849, New Jersey.
0: John 46, Victor, boy, boy, J 46, V, B, B, I'll be southbound at 30.
1: Southbound at 30, New Jersey.

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0: David, Mary, 1, 2, Eva, Robert.
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1: Course, are you on copy?
2: I did not copy.
1: Passing the prison.
2: We'll meet them at our ambulance base. We're headed out of the scene now.
1: The ambulance base, 79, copy.
3: You're clear. I'm almost there if you just want to wait.
1: He says to just stay there. He's almost there.
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0: Okay.
1: Ignore Mary, 7177, LNM, 7177, 408 South of Ridge.
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0: Mike Charles Yankee 8943, MCY 8943, northbound 36, passing Kaiserville, Pyresville.
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1: 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What do you got?
0: 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We're only doing about 60, so.
2: So do we have a failure to comply?
0: No, we're going speed limit.

0: 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Where are you, 136?
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0: 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Adam Boyd, David, Union, Lincoln, Adam Henry, George, ABD, ULAHG, excuse me, 63 by York School.
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0: 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King Lincoln Robert 1789. KLR 1789. Who are you on the ID?
1: Hi.
2: 653. Larceny occurred outside the village. I'm going to follow the complaint up to a numeric and ask to start either a county car or a troop.
1: To where?
2: I'll get you a numeric when we get there.
1: Do you have a street?
2: It's going to be 408 headed towards Monday.
1: 138.
0: I copy. I know where the house is. I'm in a row.

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1: 121 High Street, checking on Liz. 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
1: 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I had verified she is a current client there.
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1: 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We'll be 408 at Cole.
0: 408 at Cole.
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0: Peace Mark, North Avila. 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
1: Two-one-five dispatch, Houston 7, go ahead.
0: Did you respond? I'm to 11 East Main Street, Mini Mart. Caller says there's two people in a white sedan vehicle in the parking lot, possibly passed out, not answering. When did they knock?
1: Receive.

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0: 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Again, 508-110-306. 076, can you swing over?
2: 076, obviously.
1: Well, 19, do you need a day or just add it?

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1: Number. 056, I shall be out long.
0: Sure.
1: 119, is Rich got another name, date of birth when you're ready?
0: Ready.
1: Name, first name's Jessica, R's and Robert, last name's Wilcox, W-I-L-C-O-X, 2584. Again, 2584.

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1: 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Sorry, Henry Tom John, King 1-8.
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0: 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No acknowledgement is necessary. K-5-5 is clear.
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0: I got 10-0 times 2, both PA tags. First one's Lincoln Boy Paul 1720 LVP 1720. Second one's gonna be Mary X-Ray Charles 5110 MXC 5110. It'll be 36 at exit 6.
1: 36 exit 6, and you got 2. Are you all set? Wise choice in 30.
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1: Negative. I'll check everything in a second.
0: 5-4.
1: There's another car in the area. 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
1: Is this one called on you?
0: And 151 for the backup, responding to 3077 Main Street in the Village of Caledonia, between Spring Street and Center Street. Caller states her 43-year-old daughter is stating because she wants to harm herself. Negative weapons are intact. 3077 Main Street, Caledonia.
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1: 10-4.
2: 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I'm going to be 10-8-076B 4-6 for a little bit.

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0: 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It's going to be Main Street by York Road East.
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